peace.

Remember, for your soul is free. Simply free.

0: People saw their clairvoyance in the wiped out elms in harsh sunlight. Some thought the tortures tearing the Lisbon girls pointed to a simple refusal to accept the world as it was handed down to them, so full of flaws. But the only thing we are certain of after all these years is the insufficiency of explanation.
1: Obviously, Doctor, you've never been a 13-year-old girl.

and 17, Therese. No one could understand how Mrs. Lisbon and Mr. Lisbon, our math teacher, had produced such beautiful creatures. From that time on, the Lisbon house began to change. Almost every day, and even when she wasn't keeping an eye on Cecilia, Lux would suntan on her towel, wearing a swimsuit that caused the knife sharpener to give her a 15-minute demonstration for free. The only reliable boy who got to know Lux was Tripp Fontaine, who only 18 months before the suicides had emerged from baby fat, to the delight of girls and mothers alike.

but few anticipated it would be so drastic. The girls were pulled out of school and Mrs. Lisbon shut the house for maximum security isolation. The girls' only contact with the outside world was through the catalogs they ordered that started to fill the Lisbon's mailbox with pictures of high-end fashions and brochures for exotic vacations. Unable to go anywhere, the girls traveled in their imaginations to gold-tipped Siamese temples, or past an old man with a leaf broom tidying a moss-carpeted speck of Japan. And Cecilia hadn't died. She was a bride in Calcutta. Collecting everything we could of theirs, we couldn't get the Lisbon girls out of our minds. But they were slipping away. The colors of their eyes were fading, along with exact locations of moles and dimples. From five, they had become four, and they were all, the living and the dead, becoming shadows. We would have lost them completely if the girls hadn't contacted us.

Lux was the last to go. Fleeing from the house, we'd forgotten to stop in the garage. After the suicide free-for-all, Mr. and Mrs. Lisbon gave up any attempt to lead a normal life. They had Mr. Headley pack up the house, selling what furniture he could in a garage sale. Everyone went just to look. Our parents did not buy used furniture, and they certainly didn't buy furniture tainted by death. We, of course, took the family photos that were put out with the trash. Mr. Lisbon put the house on the market, and it was sold to a young couple from Boston. It didn't matter in the end how old they had been, or that they were girls, but only that we had loved them, and that they hadn't heard us calling. Still do not hear us, calling them out of those rooms where they went to be alone for all time.

check, check, check, check.

cousin was coming home. My bitch, but we plotted to kill him cause we ain't know him. Unfamiliar faces make niggas nervous. Convicted court cases might hit the surface. Restricted territories might come through lurking. We ain't want none of that urgent call. Llama at turban fall of my identity. Percocets, fall of headaches I'm about to bring. Confetti, tumble out this barrel soon as it ring. You ready?

3, 8, 4, 6, 3, 8, 4, 6, 3, 8, 4, 6, 3, 8, 4, 6, 3, 8, 4, 6, 3, 8, 4, 6, 3, 8, 4, 6, 3, 8, 4, 6, 3, 8, 4, 6, 3, 8, 4, 6, 3, 8, 4, 6, 3, 8, 4, 6, 3, 8, 4, 6, 3, 8, 4, 6, 3, 8, 4, 6, 3, 8, 4, 6, 3, 8, 4, 6, 3, 8, 4, 6, 3, 8, 4, 6, 3, 8, 4, 6, 3, 8, 4, 6, 3, 8, 4, 6, 3, 8, 4, 6, 3, 8, 4, 6, 3, 8, 4, 6, 3, 8, 4, 6, 3, 8, 4, 6, 3, 8, 4, 6, 3, 8, 4, 6, 3, 8, 4, 6, 3, 8, 4, 6, 3, 8,

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1: You have learned how to kill. 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

0: People saw their clairvoyance in the wiped out elms and harsh sunlight. Some thought the tortures tearing the Lisbon girls pointed to a simple refusal to accept the world as it was handed down to them, so full of flaws. But the only thing we are certain of after all these years is the insufficiency of explanation.
1: Obviously, Doctor, you've never been a 13-year-old girl.

and 17, Therese. No one could understand how Mrs. Lisbon and Mr. Lisbon, our math teacher, had produced such beautiful creatures. From that time on, the Lisbon house began to change. Almost every day, and even when she wasn't keeping an eye on Cecilia, Lux would suntan on her towel, wearing a swimsuit that caused the knife sharpener to give her a 15-minute demonstration for free. The only reliable boy who got to know Lux was Trip Fontaine, who only 18 months before the suicides had emerged from baby fat, to the delight of girls and mothers alike.

but few anticipated it would be so drastic. The girls were pulled out of school and Mrs. Lisbon shut the house for maximum security isolation. The girls' only contact with the outside world was through the catalogs they ordered that started to fill the Lisbon's mailbox with pictures of high-end fashions and brochures for exotic vacations. Unable to go anywhere, the girls traveled in their imaginations to gold-tipped Siamese temples, or past an old man with a leaf broom tidying a moss-carpeted speck of Japan. And Cecilia hadn't died. She was a bride in Calcutta. Collecting everything we could of theirs, we couldn't get the Lisbon girls out of our minds. But they were slipping away. The colors of their eyes were fading, along with exact locations of moles and dimples. From five, they had become four, and they were all, the living and the dead, becoming shadows. We would have lost them completely if the girls hadn't contacted us.

Bucks was the last to go. Fleeing from the house, we'd forgotten to stop in the garage. After the suicide free-for-all, Mr. and Mrs. Lisbon gave up any attempt to lead a normal life. They had Mr. Headley pack up the house, selling what furniture he could in a garage sale. Everyone went just to look. Our parents did not buy used furniture, and they certainly didn't buy furniture tainted by death. We, of course, took the family photos that were put out with the trash. Mr. Lisbon put the house on the market, and it was sold to a young couple from Boston. It didn't matter in the end how old they had been. I thought they were girls, but only that we had loved them, and that they hadn't heard us calling. Still do not hear us, calling them out of those rooms where they went to be alone for all time.

check, check, check, check, check.

Your cousin was coming home. My bitch, but we plotted to kill him cause we ain't norm. Unfamiliar faces make niggas nervous. Convicted court cases might hit the surface. Restricted territories might come through lurking. We ain't want none of that urgent call. Llama had turban fall on my identity. Percocets for all the headaches I'm about to bring. Confetti, tumble out this barrel soon as it ring. You ready?

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0: ampa waye yenye eninti obeye oyie ono na wotwi wahwe nso o ono awaboye ho ban ewo busumi mu ono awaboye ho ban ewo afemu nyina ebrana swachi kupom busumi nso imu ye to so dungo chenene Impo and Adria does so for a sorry in Senefa Cremo. 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I know pay or now ye know what dom. Baby, I would team if we be on a pay, Yaminka, Horn and Yamin Shrow. Ah, on your domain of pay. And he sets me free. You offer Kwame and Giovanna no pay. 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Of Yame, I yin ye. And then Yamia. 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
1: Hi,
0: Mr. Enchi, when they were here and a pair of Momina, a good morning. 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A Jawzu, a Jano pair of Michiao, when they were friendly, you know.

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2: so me that you share with you for the pay and no na ma file questions me so say yemfa governor of the central bank omra parliament no be questions me se biano as I said, and before it destroy your propaganda will come about in Sambia Ecoso or Bank of Ghana. Now there was no governor no it be Yano. To be true questions me and son as at April at the choir. Bank and Ben Fonishia no may Yano actual reply their bank and there was all banner on what be Yano need beside follow up questions yet to no. Questions me and son, first one is say and before say Ghana economy na in dollar no edina but yehu se sadi omuye ni so omu edi omuye ni so omu pompe dollar go market no so bibi ansi sa e pompe nana 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So dollar na nkombeti mdi abodi ya reserves no. 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Ewa ni answer ni mu. Number two, so my rules-based framework, and una omokeso at the pump it. And number three, or three, must say last year, a cow boy near $10 billion. $10 billion, oh, but you tell you $10 billion.
1: Me cheaper.
2: Just for sa pumping, no. This year, dear, yeah, Afina, yes, December, 50 January, baby, Sabra, Afina, yes, December. And only answers are governor, neighbor, be mama, you decide follow up question, and this is for him, says, so, Bano be answer one, ubi be able to say, and Modada, and you know, Kosuni. Two, that dollar no cry about me a good purchase program or the buyer and keep it with the Ghana reserves. No, no, no, more pump it. Three, a casino near Bosofa. I don't know on one cast about the car. I'm say the other car. See, the no so bet you say bear dainty or more money in Bambeka. And only see a no parliament. I guess you're sorry, said there be some more central for in Tremor. You know, you crochet them Kukumu Koyasa meeting. No, you present meeting. No, come a phone in our senior. That die, you know. Kama funi na oho, ubi ya tumi ebu eti hidi ya governor nebeka
1: na anopeme, dansibu ubi sami se na ade governor na be ka se wi a muntimi nye press conference en chichi en fa na obet ka kire mu nto abonte ana
2: Yeah, you betumi, but you per se those are your credibility questions that everybody has to answer. You per se governor nankasa kasano bi a eti. The last time a governor betna timba o kasano, muni na mu carry in life. Eda obetna ho na o man says about headquarters building ni no bo ni ade ni. Muni na mu follow in life. E dey ni see here, market been react here. Inti per se no abetna o no kan. Ye nyina ye be odi ebeka, but per se no abetna o no kan. Obi a so ehu obi a hwe obi a tena so uti we obepe so obetie fi mema no ana obetie fi mahama yarega na ana so obetie fi governor na nkasa no
1: governor no aka eye my church room kakra me di we ye emanim ni na emre bi wo a e kire se constitutional bodies no am hers ne ba parliament a as you see my media fo gina pia bonte na moye no committee of the whole ana
2: obi obeka se bia o ye kohwini first class emre bi ani was order 226 let's say committee meetings they open to the public order 2261 was it committee meetings they open to the public and until the last time my governor buy last time my ec chair buy no they open to the public but order 2261 man is saying kasa se bibi wo kwa enu nti empese public no e bi hu a yetumi ye no in camera into generally in a open meeting who are also say bb into your what's a your family media no one abeka one same so be a when into any media and film we say that same no into any media and film this way assemblies common fund administrator oba parliament na say ye baba chichisi kama districts na ye ye no income and into any income and say ye be boy be achimansa district ne abo abrim district no bi abeka se 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the kind of sika ye babe ti chama district no ehun komodi a ewo ho governor babe yi na no about baby omu nya dollar fee baby a oma pompri akodu e ka ya gba e den e National Security disagreed about it.
1: I see.
2: Because some money so ban no be answer. Obi abe we say say na ntroni na da na mo de da da. E no some person obi answer.
1: I say who can no? We di kan action response no dia abe be to money parliament na. O mra no no ambe kan no. E na si ID.
2: E na two. So can we be bisa no follow up question?
1: Okay.
2: Because o ka tell me say last year January to December o pump 10 billion na. Maybe sir, say okay. This year, January to April, what pump are maybe sir, say NDC for be billion now pump here. Who bought 15 billion? Miss Marco will say what bought 34 billion. Imunia in a no cre. Don't mean litro. Jamun peso barbeca no more barbe propaganda, which is so a can 15 billion cities per. Only Sika 15 billion, a judgment 15, Kajenda, all one by now can be blue. Why we? 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
1: mm-hmm.
2: Yawe
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2: yes ato na back
1: gold na ye tone fufu fufu no yes ato na body
2: why na a tall gold no fufufu and no san to amaya bode omisi debi omu ma governor ni mbe yano eda ye di motion cause a gold board ni governor ni namra na eka omu bo ho satam na kani 7 billion eka 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so bekane no kwe na ye buwa no omu force no so on your politics wo eho omo se da bi omo ma ne be ansa
1: si
2: en ye te ho no
1: e ha dwen ti we no se si en dra mo stage workout yi we bi sa se what's the way forward
2: oh is it constitution e my akwanya bebere first ye the probe ko e omo botwe ye no a ye chi ne ba parliament omo e be close doors no akwanya sa bebere ho you can be rest assured say you be use every avenue available to us by legal processes to ensure that the answers that the people of Ghana deserve no about
1: and ti andra no ne se mo mo koye no oyi question na no machi ana omo so suspend e
2: omo so suspend e
1: okay
3: So mu de omun pe kwen hu no kra no.
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3: oh asem na tiri bi audi agura we beka se se be comedy show bi na yeye first of all nye no ho asem ni ye ba beka monetary policy interventions make car dey ba ho asem. Now, also, we should say, "Beka, I go come getting getting one thing. I go come getting getting. You know, I'm going to come one thing. We agree to listen. Beka, I say, we confirm you in Kokono. Mukoya, mukoya, ya confirm. Musi, I confirm it to Akobokina. Mukoya, in Kokono. Musi, confirm you in Kokono. Mukodi, in Mia, musi, in Mia Nashi. Mudi, de biya, ye di, juma mama. Ubenya story about Beka says, "Yeah, I know. Musi, it's me coming here, Jujum. But no company, no one say, 'No, yeah, Beka. 24 economic crisis, no, an answer, and then answer." A whole report by 2 years. Ghana budget, I actually tell mom was buying in 650 billion Ghana cedis. What is Ghana, my boy?
1: 650 billion
3: Ghana cedis. Korea appropriation 2025 appropriation. Now, Korea appropriation 2026. Kaboom, 650 billion Ghana cedis. My major problems, NSM, mobile 133. It's my back on conformance and 3 shift. Obviously, let me know because we'll be anywhere 133 shift. What did she cut 650 billion Ghana cedis in 2 years? Won't me money power go cry near Juma 133.
1: Hey, when she can see Quebecers, the money is big. And yes, that it's not now. Somebody, I day.
3: That's a Joma American catcher with a Ghana phone and Casano. Who are we free? Until now, all year they are in. I know about Tunium Kakra, they shall be showers of blessing. No, I know they are Katamunizu Kakra. What does he? Because obit me aye no settings no de akatakata mwani. Nanka ya dia ye ni di a three pass 650 billion cedis in 2 years. 2 years. 2 years. 650 billion. Ni baba kukwe ni wa yed ma 133.
1: Yeah bi.
3: Usi ye beka wanse. Bi nya maho. And no akrampo de dia na ye kano. Just focused on monetary policy interventions. Any kwa mufaswaye. And no kwa na musi debi, musuri. The parliament ni wanna say deni aye.
4: Abusiana, Honorable Kojo upon Kroma, a cansem winner every year. I just say, a weird crowd, what I say, a buy me a bass on since 2025. Any embassy and nano 18 months as a 17 months now on a channel. One of my says he cannot less than 650 billion Ghana cedis. Now, the initial budget.

0: 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ye the biggest opposition party yen bre ni ntie say the okanse mi at the FI
1: nyame shamodin because na no it say minority leader e ka say even mo side no kra no mo mu bi kasa pe ni e di yoku ni BNI ni ade e tata mo try say be come no atu it's a movie still let me kasa na say nyame ni e best say o ma musa kudura mbeti me di akasa
2: o ma ka tell say next week o mbeti your MPs me baako
1: a ma di kan ka tell
2: o ma ka tell ele da be
1: ene 16 me bua ene 16
2: okay troto o mo say next week o mbeti your MPs me baako o mo tin na frame na time say conversation we say
1: I see o mo say next week o mbeti MPP MPs me baako
2: I o ma ka tell
1: I see
2: troto
1: Mama,

0: yebeko parliament ye kwanya eye afanyo markings ode ensem tuja efa dia sec ensuyiri honsem ani nyema hodo binmo a orezi wo parliament said ye wodi won juma moma yenkotie yewura kwame na afanyo markings.
1: Yes, very well, that's yes. Fine.
2: Honorable Minority Leader.
1: Mr. Speaker,
2: Honorable Minority Leader.
1: The government has not introduced.
2: Honorable Minority Leader, you promised to conclude. I want to know whether he's on the point.
0: Now, Minority Leader, I have Fanyo Mackenzie say, Speaker of Parliament, Nabridi Echi, Kwanya Ayana, a due proceedings wo Parliament, ya Kwanya Odene Fasuno, Nani Nyuho, or Kana no Tum, a Bripia, or Pese, or D, and same a Tudra or Parliament, a Hong Komodi, and a Yeho, a press conference in Tinomoma Yentino.
3: Has had the opportunity to be on their feet. He will use the rules to frustrate them. The rules are not meant to be used to intimidate, frustrate, and as he's trying to do, bring parliament to a standstill. We've tolerated the first deputy speaker for quite some time.
1: The majority leader will program the Minister of Finance to brief the House. Mr. Speaker, we say so because last week, when NADMOD was sharing some items, it came to light that Adnima and Mamobi, they were sharing baked beans. When we raised it, they now told us that the baked beans was not part of the procured items. It was a donation. Mr. Speaker, we don't know who and who have donated. This is an important matter that we believe the finance minister should brief this out. So, Mr. Speaker, you should take note. Mr. Speaker, the next issue.
2: Minority Leader, let me recognize the Chief Whip. He's been on his feet for
1: Mr. Speaker,
2: time.
1: You want to recognize the...
2: Yes.
1: Very well, that's yes. Fine.
2: Yes. Honorable Minority
1: Mr. Speaker,
2: Leader.
1: Mr. Speaker.
2: Honorable Minority Leader.
1: The government...
2: Honorable Minority
1: the government
2: Leader.
1: Has not introduced...
2: Honorable Minority Leader,
1: alternate...
2: you promised to conclude.
1: I want to know whether he's on the point of order. I wanted to stop
2: so, Honorable
1: at that point.
2: Majority
1: Mr. Speaker,
2: Chief Whip. Let me hear you. Are you on point of order? Yes. What do you want to say? If you want to challenge my directives, you know what to do.
1: Mr. Speaker, it's not about challenging your directives.
2: Very
1: at
2: well.
1: Consideration stage, the rules are relaxed to allow for full debate. If you don't need our participation, you may say so.
2: Yes.
1: We give it to them.
2: On the bill.
1: Yes, Mr. Speaker, that's exactly what we are doing.
2: Yes.
1: That's exactly what we are doing.
2: Yes, you don't introduce any...
1: Mr. Speaker, so far, it's been good.
2: Yes.
1: Don't let the presence of the majority
2: no,
1: leader change
2: it's
1: the atmosphere.
2: It's not the presence of the majority
1: Mr. Speaker,
2: leader.
1: Don't
2: Maybe
1: let his presence
2: change,
1: change,
2: a change
1: your mood.
2: In your behavior.
1: Mr. Speaker, don't let his presence change your mood.
2: No.
1: We've been cooperative all day long until he entered.
2: Yes.
1: Until he entered, I expressed a view about the removal of the chief justice because I saw removal from office. And I said that my view is that how she was removed was wrong. He has also expressed his view that the ECOWAS court upheld the unfortunate removal.
2: Mr. Speaker, everything about the chief justice should be expunged from the
1: Mr. Speaker,
2: record. I saw direct.
1: From where? From this side?
2: I saw direct. Honorable James Agalga, let me hear you.
1: Mr. Speaker, I disagree with you, but you know, you have the power. So what can we do?
3: So we have just a very short information for you. We have observed that the first deputy speaker has a way of using the rules to stampede parliamentary oversight. You've all observed that he started the attack on our backbenchers. Anytime our backbenchers had the opportunity to be on their feet, he will use the rules to frustrate them. The rules are not meant to be used to intimidate, frustrate, and as he's trying to do, bring parliament to a standstill. We've tolerated the first deputy speaker for quite some time. Even today, you realize that the question I was asking was a public interest question. This is a government policy that is seeking to start SIM registration afresh. They claim that people use unverifiable identities to get SIM registration cards. And our question is, at what cost? How many people were identified to have used stolen IDs and all of that? Especially so when the minister himself said it will be at no cost to the subscribers. That's a harmless question. It's the interest of the Ghanaian public to know how much it is costing the nation. In any event, the previous registration came at a cost. So we need to know what procurement processes are being followed and all of that. And this is the first deputy speaker who sits in as a presiding officer, claiming to know the rules and saying that, no, it's a new question. Meanwhile, that answer was provided by the minister. And the rules under 89.1 allows you to anchor your supplementary question on an answer given by the minister.
4: Clarify.
3: For the purpose of clarification. So this is just our protest. We protested the posture of the first deputy speaker using the rules to frustrate us. And as you observe, even his own side disagreed with him. The majority leader himself realized that what he was doing was wrong. It's the reason why we walked out. However, we're going back into the chamber to deal with other business. We protested his posture on this very matter, and that is it. Thank you very much indeed.
5: First, second deputy minority whip. We did not hear anything about the Minister of Works and Red Water Resources coming to this house to brief us on any policy of government on sanitation. Mr. Speaker, you may recall that the Minister of Interior, when he made a statement on this flood situation, indicated to this house that government will come with a comprehensive policy on this flood situation and how to address it. Mr. Speaker, I submit that it is not enough to declare 2 days for the purpose of cleanup. The cleanup exercise is not a solution. The solution is a well thought out policy on sanitation. That is what we need as a country. And it is becoming too late in the day. Any government determined to solve a problem, the magnitude of which we saw, would, without delay, announce a national policy on sanitation. Enough of the knee-jerk posture, the ad hoc measures. Mr. Speaker, we don't need them. Thousands lost property. Maybe because they are not public servants, they are not politicians, we are not talking about it. Many poor people lost their property. Many poor people lost their business. We need the government to rise to the occasion and address the nation on this matter. Mr. Speaker, it will surprise you to know that even after this matter, we have not seen any national mourning. People have died. Mr. Speaker, people have died. People have died. It is important that some official statement to commiserate, to address it. Mr. Speaker, we've seen other disasters where the president announced a national mourning. This we have not seen. Mr. Speaker, that is very important. Mr. Speaker, the second issue has to do with accountability of the 350 million
1: that was approved by this house. Mr. Speaker, we have heard of the disbursement. We, the minority, supported government when it brought the application to the Finance Committee. It was not a majority decision. It was a unanimous decision by the committee.
2: Honourable Minority Leader.
1: Yes, Mr. Speaker.
2: The rules are clear on the issues of accountability.
1: Mr. Speaker,
2: what has that got to do with comment on business statements?
1: Mr. Speaker, if I land, please bear with me. I'm laying a foundation to the very point I want to make.
2: No, sometimes.
1: Mr. Speaker, let me finish.
2: Sometimes I feel that we are abusing our
1: rights. Mr. Speaker, I'm not. I am delving into the matter. Mr. Speaker, what we want as we, the minority, want the Minister of Finance to be programmed to come next week, Mr. Speaker, to brief this House on how the 350 million has been disbursed. Mr. Speaker, because it's a national emergency, we were expecting the majority leader to program the minister. Because, Mr. Speaker, he came under Article 177.
2: Honorable Minority Leader, don't you think this will be appropriate question for the finance minister to come and answer?
1: Mr. Speaker, there are several mechanisms. A question, a ministerial briefing. I am holding the view on behalf of my colleagues that the circumstances we find ourselves, our expectation is that the majority leader will program the Minister of Finance to brief the House. Mr. Speaker, we say so because last week, when NADBOT was sharing some items, it came to light that Adnima and Mamobi, they were sharing baked beans. When we raised it, they now told us that the baked beans was not part of the procured items. It was a donation. Mr. Speaker, we don't know who and who have donated. This is an important matter that we believe the finance minister should brief this out. So, Mr. Speaker, you should take note. Mr. Speaker, the next issue.
2: Minority Leader, let me recognize the chief whip. He's been on his feet for
1: Mr. Speaker,
2: some time.
1: You want to recognize the...
2: Yes.
1: Very well. That's fine.
4: You can go to...
6: Mr. Speaker, I arise on grounds that the minority leader is grossly misleading the House. Grossly misleading the House. Mr. Speaker, I arise in pursuance of Order 122. Mr. Speaker, one. The allegation that government has not been responsive. You made the allegation. That was your opening comment. That the government has not been responsive and that government should be responsive. It's totally unfounded. The government has been so responsive and moved with alacrity. You actually criticized government last week. Mr. Speaker, Government has secured 350 million. Government has secured 350 million from the contingency fund, subject to the approval of the Finance Committee, which was granted, and has since been disbursed, or in the process of being disbursed. And so the claim that government has not been responsive in this matter is totally unfounded and mischievous. Number two, Mr. Speaker, just last week, as many as three statements were admitted by you, Mr. Speaker, and read on this floor. Those statements attracted a lot of interest from members. The statements were essentially about the consequence of the flood that we suffered, including the victims that we lost. And messages of condolences were extended to the bereaved families. So for the minority leader to get up and say that no formal statement had been made in respect of the lives that we lost is totally unfounded. A message of condolences need not come from a minister only. So this sort of politics must stop. Mr. Speaker, number three, the minority leader is on his feet and talking about procurement in terms of emergency. Is this the first time we had an emergency? During COVID and during the drought that we experienced in the north when you were in government, you got funding also from the contingency fund. Did you come to bring this out about procurement? Did you? So please, we have been here for some time, so don't get up and say things and you think that the record will bear you tomorrow. Speaker, I urge that the portions of his comments regarding this matter be expunged.
7: Yes, Minority Leader.
3: Mr. Speaker, the point that was raised by the Majority Chief Whip, which makes direct reference to my leadership then as a Majority Leader. Mr. Speaker, may I remind him that on the matter of the dry spell, the respected Minister of Agric, Brian Achampon, as he then was, briefed this house. I was a leader of government business. Mr. Speaker, the minority requested for a breakdown of all procurement, and he did. It is part of the records of the house. Mr. Speaker, two, the issue before this house, which I am raising, is that we have not heard the government making a declaration with respect to what has happened to those who lost their property and those who lost their lives. And I am calling on leader of government business to brief this house on steps being taken. I'm not making an allegation. I'm using language, attention to be paid to language, that he should brief this house on what steps government is taking. Mr. Speaker, in other disasters, we heard of national mourning, 3 days of national mourning. Nothing has been said, and that is what I want the minister to brief this house on. Mr. Speaker, on the issue of the contingency fund, the Chief Whip himself is saying that we gave approval for withdrawal to be made from the contingency fund under Article 177. Mr. Speaker, in this house, we have been told that indeed, because the account was garnished, government withdrew the money from other sources. Again, may I call on the Majority Leader to program the Minister of Finance to come and brief this house which government account they withdrew them funds from. And two, the Attorney General and Minister of Justice should come and brief this house which entity, which party, which agency, which institution, which individual garnished government account. The full dossier must be furnished this house. It's very important because, Mr. Speaker, to garnish a contingency account of the state, it's very serious. The Attorney General must fully brief this house how the AG was involved and how come, and indeed whether or not they have appealed the decision, and what is the status of that account. Mr. Speaker, the next point, I want the minister, the leader of government business, to brief this house, has to do with, Mr. Speaker, the Ministry of Agric. Mr. Speaker, may I plead with the leader of government business to program the Minister of Agric to come and brief the house on the status of the Nkukon Kitinkiti initiative. Mr. Speaker, on the minister is on record to have said that the beneficiaries have consume the beds. Mr. Speaker, we want clarity as a house because, Mr. Speaker, this was supposed to be an entrepreneurial venture where they are supposed to pay back. May we know the status of it. Mr. Speaker, and finally, Mr. Speaker, finally,
1: Yes, this one. Mr. Speaker, finally, can the Minister of Justice and Attorney General be programmed, Mr. Speaker, urgently to come and brief this house on the activities of IOKO? Mr. Speaker, we are a house with oversight responsibility. Mr. Speaker, there are things that are happening. If we don't talk about it today, tomorrow, the other side may be wearing the shoe. Mr. Speaker, the director of communications of our party, Miracles Abuaje, was arrested and detained by IOKO at the airport. Mr. Speaker, he has been in custody for over 3 days. We are not against accountability. We are against the Rambo star. Mr. Speaker, our colleagues should not be up in arms. It can be them tomorrow. Mr. Speaker, what is happening to Miracle Abuaje is not good for our democracy. The Attorney General should come to this house and brief us of the situation. There, IOKO will arrest people if the person was in the country, has traveled, he's coming. Then in a Rambo style, he's arrested.
0: When afanyo makin se sana wotwi mu die na parliament nsem na ehuswo ebi no no efa miracle sa bwaje ene chi ayukufo chi no detain no so many days no lawyers bi no makasa afa ho ene chi no yeba kuti 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
8: presente one Mr. Gerald Appiah or your former accountant at the interministerial committee on decentralization royo yin sem o dia to dwa no e very very critical to ensuring say between IOKO, Raymond Arches IOKO, Anna, Dennis Miracles Abuaje, and then a lawyer Atachia.
9: Right. Anna.
8: Dennis Miracles Abuaje, and then a lawyer Atachia, why ne can occur? After say Dennis Miracles Abuaje and meeting the bail conditions, now when you can be drew, you know the two just say, and someone you could turn so say, Omo a investigating no for misappropriation of some 55 million Ghana cedis. Dennis Miracles Abuaje, the two just say, throughout the interrogation, you assure him, there is no single timer. Raymond Acha and in IOKO interrogating no on that 55 million cedis and no charge and a omo de abonuntia and the omo granting the bail. And an a lawyer attaching and so the betu just say a no cre. Emre dudua na on any client ewo IOKO assure no. There is no single day, there was no timer IOKO ebusa omo questions about and a financial mismanagement of 55 million cedis and no answer any idea about Miracles Abuaje. It now acquire the words of IOKO as against the words of Dennis Miracles Abuaje and a lawyer Atachia. Now, release that IOKO deba wanteno, omu can say, one Gerald Appiah, yana oye accountant, edema inter. The Inter-Ministerial Committee on decentralization. He is also involved in this particular case. I want to cry there. What shall see?

not involved in any investigation that has to do with Dennis Miracles Abuaje. Otu Asubiyun said, Iyoko approached him solely on the Auditor General's report on infractions of 500,000 cedis. The Auditor General's report for the year 2023 to 2024 confirms this statement. The 50 million Ghana cedis statement by Iyoko is strange to us. We have not discussed any 50 million cedis financial mismanagement with Iyoko, in which my client has started paying. The only infraction captured by the Auditor General in the Interministerial Committee on Decentralization account is an infraction of 500,000 cedis, which I represented my client to negotiate for payment of that infraction. Lawyer Kwame Bafo Asamoa. Enti mi chiremu edia bepia. Asamoa lawyer nini kane se. Nipanua Iyoko boni di. Ewa mu press statement timu e ninti omu jina asu. E lichi Dennis Miracles Abuaje wa airport. Mimine da. E dini she Iyoko custody. E di kwa si e brada onyambe. Ya Iyoko se. Or you're part of the 50 million cedis financial mismanagement. Now, I jimpa to mua otuya binti. Omodi achi Miracles Abuaje. The lawyer achi mua. The client, a friend, Gerard Appiah. Yeah, onu nane, your former accountant. Edema Interministerial Committee on Decentralization. Na Dennis Miracles Abuaje, executive secretary. Yoko nini ni nkomu biya. About investigations involving Dennis Miracles Abuaje. Two, Iyoko nkomo dia omone ni client, Gerard Appiah ni diye no, eye Auditor General's report 2023 to 2024, infraction bia e bae, ewo Interministerial Committee on Decentralization, na sa infraction ni 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cedis na Iyoko, I can't statement in the Muntia, Mojina Sudia Chimiracle Sabajano. Lawyer de Majeradas appear Chimua, Omunim Hori. Iyoko no muni 50 million Mukumubia. Now, Auditor General's report to no at the Honomua, a year evidence de Magana Nibia, ya Ubu Remua, infractions a chim. As according to the Interministerial Committee on Decentralization, a 500,000 Ghana cedis. Enu nkomo di nomini Iyoko di. Now, for the sake of proper journalism, may say I can kind Iyoko press release in the bill. Now, when we could entia, lawyer niya sema wokeni, a vindicate asemu a Miracles Abuaje ne lawyer atachia ebe kai after they were granted bail. For immediate release, press statement, arrest of Dennis Abuaje, aka Miracles, and Gerard Appiah in respect of 55 million investigations into the Interministerial Coordinating Committee on Decentralization. Hedini kekekrano, a contradicted lawyer Kwame Bafo Asamoa, lawyer for Gerard Appiah, hedini way a contradicted. The evidence are a Auditor General's reporter a capture the Interministerial Coordinating Committee on Decentralization. Because the Auditor General reporter say infractions ya akoso a was a committee yimu from 2023 to 2024 a 500,000 Ghana cedis. Omuwi ye no omu say the Economic and Organized Crime Office wishes to inform the general public that it has arrested Mr. Dennis Edward Abuaje, former executive secretary of the Interministerial Coordinating Committee on Decentralization, in connection with ongoing investigations into alleged financial and procurement

0: and related irregularities at the secretariat. Me jampo aba baby a capture general someone. I'm say the former executive secretary of the IMCCOD, Mr. Dennis Abaji, aka Miracles, and the former accountant of IMCCOD, Mr. Gerard Appiah, and others are under investigation for suspected financial mismanagement of 55 million cedis in relation to offenses including 1. Conspiracy to steal and stealing, 2. Using public office for profit, 3. Causing financial loss to the state, 4. Dissipation of public funds, 5. Defrauding by false pretenses, 6. Money laundering, 7. Other suspected offenses. And almost you could note that Gerard Appiah has voluntarily begun refunding, into bracket, returning the loot of funds connected to the crimes under investigation. These recoveries do not and by themselves conclude the investigative process, neither does it absolve any suspect of any crime. And Gerard Appiah no mutwe ni wura mu no na lo ya ni chiri mu a omunnim 55 million ni 50 million sin bia auditor general report infractions a capture and a client no e ye 500,000 Ghana cedis e no kra no and fa Dennis Miracles Abaji ho ba bia e ono ne client and the client ako into negotiation with Yoko says can no betua ya wa sha se o mutua and 55 million ni 50 million na Yoko ka ho asem Yoko no omun kan 55 million ni 50 million bia ho asem. Auditor General's report to now, infractions the bem 55 million 50 million CBN a 500,000 Ghana cedis. And now, Auditor General a capture as infractions are a interministerial committee, coordinating committee on decentralization. And it is a Dennis Miracles Abaji and the lawyer attaching about Montaigne Bekase inside Yoko headquarters. 50 million Ghana cedis in komodie bi ankosoa. This is the vindication.
1: That was your for the echo so on our watch mu bi no. Efa Miracles Miracles Abuaji Lichia Remonacha oda yukwa no. Eno no ho nsem bi no. Nsem na kweye ngungunai. Ni nyina akwa kweye politics. Sebeye but then I'm fighting. Yeah, a course one. I watch him. The betchy. The particular one people move. Now I divert attention. Sabria, a bino, a prepare say, or the bill echo a parliament. Efa tribuna bina, or the banner home. I think so, or prepare. I think so. All prepare the third term agenda. No, if any ma bibri honing in a tribuna in a kaho, some betchy chairman for Satam noana. Yakochia by a ya. All social media, you didn't could record to a ye ye na ubia adjuna maso ye gina so a jailia a baba wano 1 year. And then some amount for a kahwasem. A month for bibri, a kasafa home, some treffo. Akasafa, even NDC and Central for Binum Cra Casafa won't say that in a course, no, and then Semper Badachi. And I say, sir, Sabu Mucha to Hono. I buy a free soon as I bans a sir, a bequack sir by Baby Tiao. 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

0: Yeah, good morning.
1: Morning, Amo.
0: Yes.
1: That is a
0: Nami Adam.
1: Nana Pokuni.
0: Nana Matoni.
1: In case you be near now, Moria Chavin. My main chairs together, Christiana. My chair on our children, the old baby, baby. An opaidia. Seeing I in chair and air and online here. Or the same health screening engine or your pop, say a phone guy said, then I plan also.
0: Yeah,
1: oh, yeah, Mamma, this will be one. Don't I prepare pet me, I shall see. I will ban up a screen over here. Over to me, I'll call you, will be a bit to my call you. Yes, let's say, oh, yeah, I shall say, I'm going to. Ah, Yami Adams, and now, TSS, and then so no, a year or the age, or the age, less 2 weeks. So, in Nano, the Bakusia, I will massage. And he has said, my dear, the ancient in our son. I am far, and he said, Dan, he never come. I'm a woman in Tino, Mako, and my dear, with this. Now, I have a host of more. Oh, my Ghana, and he said, yes, here, I'm understanding the way no Mexico. A idea I had been a pie because 10 years or minor air conning munch saying, no man, I had been. So, because I'm on your phone, that's a dear canoe. What the gentleman phone me 8 years ago, I said, I would want to know, Marcy. Because, and somehow, I will be in the air queen. No one say, just I say, I'm on your phone in your open room. So, on the way back, no, I can't wait. No way, I be see way, no way, I can wait. There's a woman, dear, young yet. So, because here to my moon, I say, a baby, not a son on my way because of the air. Nay, intimate before no sooner, yea, yea, day. And the eyes are all me and no, not far or mine a day, half an hour, me and no more. Now more you win, and I say, MP for so bad, no, almost the same year. Yan say more, yea, and yamu, dear, yes, you, Tiamo, so car. Oh, my no, and you not be our henny. And the oh, my gun, I know, dear, in fact, since you know, I saw from Cassa, I am from Cassa. Obian kasa ana yenti mamufu sabie ni ano ana yakan enti ne ni omo ape na omo ye so because obi ne no ma bi ho a onti ase se de oti pa bo yi se sa na tie de a ate se oti mu se e bibia da ho clear se se you do me I do you na ekoso so on because MP before no by own by ti romo na cha ana ye we na se we nim so aba ye so ye bi atiaka so oti ase enti no Branson said, was paying for a soft one or more can be over to Mikasa. Because it's Yano, or money need not be an old baby, I want any and you. Because Galam say, saying so, yeah, a Noma, a CCN, a hotel in Normano. It says, I know the young, you know, no mom, no more ye, and no more, because quickly clean and a dentia. Oma a ye dear new omo and new omo no more painting or more prickle. Now se sebio o cosmo a month for now se of you said no be a ye and yet now that can our baby. So and so no I did the day be nimwa and ka will choke out choke in an can the same. And in fact this year dear o mama or my no abutu or my gana abutu and you know. We be piano, Yanoma, because I am the Yanchani, I am the Yakoka, Yaka, a questioning. So, a tip, so share, much any coin, and any pair of fast, so I can answer an accident, you see, or come on more. Any pair of 3 more, 13, and a crowd in Kamwasem, Parliament in Kamwasem,
0: the
1: good minister in Limfre,
0: the Musa,
1: the 13,
0: yeah.
1: What do you say?
0: Nansue di akwara na hwe mobrowa fo a adan a amatito mowiemu asi amam nipa ba efo aduanan ene wui hwe amamfo adwuma asai hwe nipa dodo a sabre omo ho akiro mo ewo nkranbonten so
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Oh, Masasi, and she say, Guacuemo, and then she no be a Yahoo. You got a phone in a back with trash your home. 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But now, so Abba is and say a honor and yet a double and a year quack. Yeah, open place. 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Yeah, for Dunibino, the bar. Now, what, Nasso?

0: Yenia Trine Abaso. 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
1: Good morning, bro.
0: Morning, you. What's your design?
1: Namiadum. 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
0: Namiadum, Bibiabuko. Na, a year no Timko VDA.
1: And I know,
0: Yes, it has a power. Bye-bye.

there. 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Good morning. Shannon, so far, so channel of our non so copy non do know the Sunday program no ever brew. Shannon, so far, so pose we are groupia na diane, in here diano asia, chiwa kitchen, no hope, in your bachiwa, a bay, you bibia, a mum, pepepe, patio, a you, ya opus we be a. 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Na the program no abewiye.

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0: yeah, papa, you are from Pong Yi Chimia. When you get here after program, no, I am a mea tunka. Well, you know, the Sunday, you know, a free may in so.
1: Hey, Gemini, take my dishes.

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remix from the Alan. That's Toteri remix. You're talking about the hit that the music that hit across the whole world. It's from a Cameroonian singer by name Wes. The time is exactly 10 minutes after 1 o'clock. David is right now with you again. I am really tired, I gotta be frank with you. Really, really tired. But it's part of life. You have to make it. There are a lot of information coming out from Africa. We got information that 23 students had been killed in a school bus crash in Uganda. UK announces deep aid cuts to Malawi. 11 dead after Algeria orphanage fire. Sudan rejects US chemical weapon allegations at the UN Security Council. And a lot. Algerian President Tebboune holds on 1-1 talks with German counterpart in Berlin. And African Nigeria seeks a regional collaboration to boost Africa's digital economy. I have a lot of information today to share with you concerning the African news also. I would like to inform you that or to use this as a big opportunity to inform our listeners and particularly those people who were able to participate in this year's African Festival in Evans-Schottenplatz here in the Stuttgart South. It was a wonderful 3 days festival. I got to pronounce it. It was really the reason why I'm so happy. Particularly this year is that there were a lot of intimidations. You know, the festival ground was divided almost to the half. So we have to ask the church, that's the church clergy, to give us a space to so that we can make it this year. And they were able to give us behind the church to organize this year's festival. Of course, the information stand was at the same place. But the main podium where we used to play the music, we have to change it because that was the same place that they were doing the construction work. But through organizations and hard work with the festival committee, we were able to change things. And even now, people are saying that it's a new recommendation that has come out after the festival that why don't you choose that area where you this year organize the you choose it as a podium to present the music. Why don't you use that place as the usual place? And that these are some of the recommendations which I can. Of course, people loved it. The reason is that there weren't so much dust in comparing to the old place. You know that place is quite dusty, and these are some of the recommendations that we got. But in short, or in a nutshell, it was a very beautiful festival. The weather was on our side, 3 days with very nice weather. The temperature was also quite reasonable. So people enjoy it, I gotta be frank. People enjoy it. So all that I can say that on behalf of the festival committee and the executive committee too of the festival, I would like to extend our warmest appreciation to all of you who made this festival a festival of its kinds. But it hasn't end there. The African, the summer festival, the cultures, is also on the move. It began on the 14th of July, which was Tuesday this week, after a day just intervals after the African festival. Most of our our members too are also working with the summer festival, the culture. And so today and tomorrow will be very, very something special because yesterday it rained, you know. So I think because of that, most of them have postponed their plans, the appointment with their friends to meet over there this evening or this afternoon. So, as usual, I will advise you to try to be there. You know, it is a nice place. And go if you love music. And if music is really in connection with culture, then that is a place for you to go. Truly, truly, truly, truly. I am waiting for my two friends, they are coming to check things out.
The student, Mr. Kofi Nkansa, was here last week, and today he said that he will come later because he has some appointment. You know, it's like I said, it's something voluntary, and one have to show interest also. And I will be very happy if our second brother also come in this very afternoon and see whether he can support things going on here. Our doors are open, and I'm still appealing to anyone who want to take control of the media here or join us as a member of the Fly Radio team. You are welcome, and you are highly, highly, highly welcome. Thank you.

You don't have to say sorry for the wrong or the damage that you've already done. My dear listeners who are with us right now, it is exactly 20 minutes after 1 o'clock. There is important information that I would like to open it to you all so that we may know what is going on, you know, Africa and the rest of the world. You know, we're talking about the injustice taking place all over. At times it's very hard to hit the nail straight by the head, but it is also good for us also to let you know that things are not well and we are not satisfied with what is going on in the continent Africa. 3 years of war in Sudan, and it seems that no one cares. But I think it is something bad that we have to talk about it and to let the whole world know that we are not happy at all. But who are we to voice out our voice? Because it seems that we are not united, and it's not a foreign military who are fighting the Africans, but it is African generals, two generals who started this war, and they were even friends. And they are using their power, that's their weapons, against their own people. Young women, children, newborn babies, they are just destroying them. And it seems the whole world have closed their eyes. But I do understand them. If you are so stupid to destroy your own family, then why should we? They persuaded you several times. And they don't want to apply also a force over there. Like people used to say that if persuasion fails, then force must be applied. Young children have been conscripted. That's the right word. They have been conscripted in the military. And you know that they don't have even experience like those who have been trained. They just go there, and it's a sure dead zone. When they go there, they don't come back again. And I ask myself, what are the Africans meant for? What are they doing at all? 3 years of war in Sudan, a crisis the world can't ignore. The years into the war in Sudan, survivors and human rights defenders are struggling to respond to overwhelming needs and widespread violence, displacement, and limited global attention. As horrific violations and abuses intensify and those documenting them become targets, calls for accountability and sustainability, international engagement grow more urgent. The violence are severe, torture, rape, and other forms of sexual violence affecting women, men, and children, said Dr. Nahid Jibril, founder and director of the CIMAC Center for the Protection of Women and Children, a Sudanese civil society organization that has spent years supporting those affected by violence. Sima Center, now based in Kampala, Uganda, due to the war, provides medical, psychological, and legal and social assistance to Sudanese victims of torture in Uganda, as well as to their family members, with the support of the UN Voluntary Fund for Victims of Torture. Through a project supported by the fund, it expands its services to Sudan to provide critical services and support to victims of torture, leveraging its experience and expertise to document and report on violations, advocate for accountability, and provide targeted to those affected. The fund is issuing a special call for emergency of applications for Sudan in response to the surge in needs of survivors. While Sudan has endured periods of conflict over decades, the current war, which began in April 2023, has reshaped the country in devastating ways. UN High Commission for Human Rights for Katek recalled in a statement during this recent visit to Sudan that he was shocked by accounts of extreme brutality, including atrocity crimes.
I heard harrowing stories from survivors who witnessed the killing of their loved ones and from women who had been subjected to gang rape and other forms of torture, he said. The conflict has also driven Jibril and her team to flee the country, so they are now working from Uganda. Torture is used as a weapon to control communities, including sexual abuse and also trafficking, she said. She said the colleagues at Zima Center and the other frontline groups haven't been spared and bent of war. The war has created not only humanitarian emergency, but a protection crisis for those trying to respond. She said the doctors, lawyers, health personnel, and human rights activists have been threatened, detained, tortured, and even killed for carrying out their work. The very people documenting violations and supporting survivors have become targets themselves. The scale of suffering is unlike anything they have faced. Unfortunately, we cannot respond to the high level of need. Jibril said the need is overwhelming, complicated, and spread across areas where even access is a challenge. What we need is not to compromise human rights for any political agenda, Jibril said. We do not want resources to go to fuel the war or to mask human rights violations. The writer: Sudan is now facing the world's largest displacement crisis. Since the conflict in April 2023, an estimated 14 million people have been forced their homes, both within Sudan and across the borders. What makes Sudan's crisis even more alarming is its invisibility. The world is not watching closely enough, but we are here. Despite insecurity and access restrictions, said Li Fang, UN humanitarian representative in Sudan, on the stunt cost

and abuses, forced displacements, trauma, and their humanitarian situation. Through its engagement in the ground, the office is documenting violations, listening to survivors and communities, working with civil society and community networks, and bringing their voice to the attention of the world to press for action and to end the war. To this end, Jabri emphasizes that commenting violations is essential and stressed the need for accountability. It is very important to ensure accountability and to study the data and to ensure that this will not happen again. It should be used for sustainable peace. And that, like, this is what I just wanted to let you know that, like I said, how long are we going to witness unconcern while, I mean, young blood are being shed, you know? And if the military generals, they have started, if they mean to destroy themselves, then why don't they just land them down in a stadium? And General Habib this year, and the Sudanese general too, the one controlling the nation now, and then they give them there's a referee. We give you a period of perhaps 1 minute. Finish yourself. They will not take controls. Then we could have, spare a lot of innocent blood, which is being shed over there. I'm just using this as a joke. But the reality is that if they feel and if they really mean that they are there fighting for the country, they... Okay, David, please, keep quiet.

still remaining on the conflicts in Africa. The Sahel region is burning. The Sahel region is, despite the fact that we've got some military junta's taking control over there, they are still experiencing a huge overwhelming resistance from a combination of junta's also. They also need power. You know, the information reaching us has proved that they can't get, oil from Senegal any longer. All trucks, sending oil over there were being attacked. So they have to, the junta generals have to need escort. That's foreign escort, and the information also has confirmed that the Russians are backing them so that they can bring these trucks across the Sahel region, and a lot of conflicts going on there, day in, day out, attack upon attack. But I just want to remain on the situation in Sudan, because I just take it as a case study, and I ask myself, so what is the essence of forming this? All these regional bodies, for instance, we have the ECOWAS, we have the South African Development Committee, SADC, and we have seen what the South Africans are doing to their neighbors, the African brothers. Not only that, even in the interregionals, also, we've seen the M21, 23 rather, also with their conflict with the Congo region. And the referee role that Uganda is also playing, Mr. Kagame, not Kagame, the David, an old man, the name escaped me just right now. The president of Uganda, the old brother, he's trying to, control things, but it seems that, he's overpowered. You know, things are not working at all. Things are not working at all. You know, all this, even talking about the IGAD, the East African governmental body over there, it doesn't work at all. And now I'm asking myself, what has happened right now? Just trying to explain things to you into details. The latest one that I've got, I said, what? How can that happen? But it had happened. Sudanese court sentences RSF leader Hamedi to death in absentia over West Darfur killings. So we are talking about power. A Sudanese court has sentenced Rapid Support Forces RSF leader Mohamed Hamdan Dagalo, widely known as Hamedi, to death in absentia over the 2023 killing of West Darfur Governor Khamis Abdal Abakar. The ruling issued Sunday by Anti-Terrorism and Crimes Against the State Court sitting in Port Sudan marks the first court verdict against the RSF leader since war broke out between the Sudanese army and the paramilitary group in April 2023. 15 other defendants received the same sentence, including Hamidi's brothers Abdul Rahim Ramda Dagaro, the RSF's deputy leader, the Agoni Hamda Dagaro Musa, along with the RS former West Darfur commander Abdul Rahman Juma, and several tribal leaders of the pro RSF figures linked to the assault of the El Ginaima. The defendants were convicted of war crimes, crimes against humanity, genocide, and crimes against persons and property. The court held Hamidi responsible for planning and directing the campaign of destruction and looting and attacks on civilians, residential areas, schools, and places of worship, while his brother Abdul Rahim was convicted specifically for planning the siege of El Giname and the forced displacement of its residents. The killing of Governor Abakar. The case centers on the killing of Khamis Abakar,
was the first governor who was detained by RSF fighters and killed on 14 June 2023, shortly after he publicly accused the RSF of attacking civilians in El Geneina, the state capital. Footage that circulated afterwards show his body has been mutilated. Atrocities against Masalt community. The court's findings describe the systematic campaign against Guinea's Masaliti community, including killings, the destructions of Masaliti neighborhoods, sexual violence, looting, forced displacement, and the brutal of victims who are still alive. UN experts have previously estimated that between 10,000 and 15,000 people, most of them Masalit, were killed during the violence in El Geneina, which forced tens of thousands of residents to flee on foot toward the Chadian border. The RSF has repeatedly denied allegations of genocide and other war crimes. The court ordered the confiscation of RSF assets in favor of the Sudanese government and instructed authority to pursue Interpol notices to secure the arrest and extradition of the convicted individuals, alongside referral to Sudan's Supreme Court and other international channels. The presiding judge noted that the crimes are not subject to any statute of limitations and cannot be subject to political pardon under Sudan's international obligations. The verdict comes more than 3 years into a war that has killed tens of thousands of people, displaced more than 11 million others, and produced what the United Nations has described as the world's largest displacement and hunger crisis. It is the first judicial conviction to reach the RSF's top leadership since the conflict began. Nations has described as the world's largest displacement and hunger crisis. It is the first judicial conviction to reach RSF top leadership since the conflict began. The ruling comes as the International Criminal Court continues its own investigation into the situation in Darfur. ICC Deputy Prosecutor Nazir Shamin Khan traveled to Eastern Chad last week, meeting with Darfur communities displaced by the conflict, including the Fuchana and the Gozbeida camps, to hear directly from victims whose accounts continue to inform the court cases. The Office of the Prosecutor has confirmed that Darfur remains a priority investigation, with evidence gathered reflecting the scale of alleged crimes, the persecution of Darfur people, and the extent of sexual violence inflicted on victims. My dear listeners, it is a situation that you can't get it, this information from the, excuse me to say that, from the conventional media. Because it seems that they also try their best and giving the warning. And if we, the African, if we Africans ourselves, we are monsters against ourselves. We don't reason together to sit on a table to reason, to make plans whereby, even if it is a national cake, why can't we share it together among ourselves? I mean, inter-tribal, inter-regional. It is possible, but one want to take everything for him and him. I mean, himself and the family, and that is very, very, very appalling. I got to be frank with you. But I am here. I will always let you know what is going on. And this one, I will really appeal to our listeners. For instance, those benevolent societies, just to support this group who are working. Sorry, let me go for it. I'm talking about this group who are working from Uganda to support the poor and those affected by the war. We have to support them. I got the group is known as SEEMA, SEEMA Center. SEEMA, they are helping
those in need. Some have been amputated. Some are in a crisis that they need even a bread for them for a day. Is very, very difficult. And I will really entreat you, my listeners, specifically those benevolent ones. It is a humanitarian association, and their name is SEEMA, S-E-E-M-A. Just, you can Google it and get it. You get your contact. Nothing comes to David, nothing at all. I'm just informing you. I know that it touches my heart. That's why I'm bringing it out. We can't watch unconcerned. The information is all around. But who is coordinating? That is it. So I just want to use the Radio Africa as a channel to informing our... I know that we have a lot of benevolent people in the society, a lot of them, and even most of them humanitarian, because of humanitarian purpose. We can all the time give the problems also to the United Nations alone to solve it. You know, they are also, like the other guy from China said, our life are in danger. We are helping, but it seems that we are helping through fire. They are shooting them, but they have to go and rescue people. My dear listeners, it is an information, and it is really, really important. And I'm begging you, my dear listeners, you can even do that, organize it through the churches. We have a lot of churches here, a lot of organizations. We have a lot of, individuals, also organizations, whereby you can coordinate and then check things out if you really mean to assist the poor people. Then check it out, the SEEMA Center. They are doing a great job, to be frank. But they are complaining that they are in limitations of resources, and that's why I am appealing to you. The situation is in Sudan is quite bad, very very bad, very very bad.

African festivals. Let me chip in that one. This information before I bring you the news as early at 2 o'clock. My dear listeners, don't forget about, especially it goes to the Ghanaians. Don't forget that as early 2:30, when we change our tongue to the vernacular language, we will embrace Mr. Oyedua from Inshra FM live, and then he also bring us what had happened in Ghana for the whole week in a nutshell. Yes, African Festival Stuttgart has come to an end. So we are talking about African Festival. The next one will be in Tübingen. The next one will be also in Medingen. And then we will get another one also in Böblingen. So please take it, make it a note that these two, the following African festivals, that of Böblingen is taking place from 31st of July to the 2nd of August. But as I told you, today and tomorrow, the festival, the cultures in Stuttgart here is also taking place. And it's a nice place to be, So African festival in Böblingen, like I said, is from 31st of July to 2nd of August. And that of Immeningen follows. And then African Festival in Tübingen also follows. And we have the African Summer Festival in Castries. It was also taking place from the 17th to the 19th of July, which is, it began yesterday and it will end tomorrow, which is, it is taking place at Otto Dohlenkopf Park, Am Schloss Gotteshauer 4. That's 76131 in Castries. So those who want to experience more African music, then it's also a place to go. African, the 35th African Summer Festival in Castries is taking place. Yeah, it's taking place from, it began yesterday, the 17th, and it will end on tomorrow, which is the 19th of July. The place, Otto Dohlenkopf Park, Am Schloss Gotteshauer 4, 76131. 76131, and I think that of Immeningen, I've already told you, Böblingen is also over there. So those are the northern part of Germany. I will spare that one because the distance is a little bit wider, so let me spare that one. But there is another one here, African Couture Festival is in Frankfurt. One of the organizers came, paid a visit during our festival here in Stuttgart. Dr. Michael, he has been in our station here. He came purposely to win also fans over there. So he brought in some flyers whereby he distributed along. But once I am here, I just want to inform you that the Afrikanische Couture Fest in Frankfurt is taking place from the 14th to the 16th of August. You know, at the Couture Fest, the region is the grossest opening Couture Fest in the region. That means the largest cultural festival in the region. Also, the Immeningen, the African Music Festival in Immeningen, is also taking from the 7th to the 9th of August 2026. Please don't forget. If I go, I'll go to the top, but I don't want to enter that place. Let me go to the middle, Wiesbaden African Festival, but that one is also out. It's out of. There is another one going on in the woman gave me the list. I've forgotten it, but I think the place is Nuttingen, just over here, Nuttingen. There is an African festival also taking place in Nuttingen. So I'll go to the net and then check it out. I think either this week or next week. I've forgotten it. That one. Sorry, I don't want to give wrong information. You know that, David. I try all the time to be accurate as I can. That of Tübingen, it's African Festival Tübingen. It was established in 2007 and is the German's leading African diaspora community festival. That is what if everyone is, that is an advertisement. The advert, they are saying that they are one of the leading African diaspora community festival, celebrating culture, identity, and unity beyond race, guided by slogan, not black, not white.
The 2026 edition, which is scheduled at August 6 to August 9, shines a powerful spotlight on Black excellence in Germany, honoring achievement, resilience, and shared futures. We will invite our sister, Dr. Susan Tata, here, you know, before the festival begins. She's quite busy. She was supposed to be here last year, but she called and she gave me an information that no, she couldn't make it. But at the appropriate time, we will invite Sister Tata here so that we can also talk about her activities. Last but not least, we have some brothers here last week. And they are organizing the Igbe Bueke Cultural Festival, which will begin from the 31st of July and to the 1st of August. So it is a 2 days festival. It is taking place at the ABZ Centrum, Brooklyn Weisenberg number 10, which is Stuttgart Untertürkheim. It's costless, you know. It's the entry is free. It's free entrance. And the two brothers came here last week, and they were able to inform our listeners, those who were around, that they are going to present something, a different edition altogether. And I trust them also. I trust them. So don't forget, it is being organized by Dr. Bongoman. I think his artist name, Dr. Bongoman, and Mr. Christian, who are working together. So you are cordially invited.

went straight back to Ghana to the local language, and the title of this song taken from the Amachi Dede album. Amachi Dede is one of the best African highlife musicians, and I quite remember about say 40 years back. At that time, we were at the other side. Our radio station was on the other side. The Rick Astras was, and we had an interview with him live. The title of this song is "It Is Never Too Late." It is never too late, because nobody knows the end of its song, and that is all. So it is something motivational, and I just love it. I just want to share it with you, my dear listeners. Now, the news from the continent, Africa, being read by David Dubois. The G7 and the EU call for halt of attacks in Sudan's El Obeid and wider arms embargo. The G7 foreign ministers and the European Union foreign policy chief on Wednesday urged Sudan's rapid support forces and allied, which could lead to further atrocities or endanger civilians in Obeid. So they have to put the war to a stop or to a halt. We, the G7 of foreign ministers of Canada, France, Germany, Italy, and Japan, including the United Kingdom and the United Nations, United States of America, the high representatives of the European Union, urged the rapid support forces and allied armed groups to immediately cease any action likely to lead to further escalation or atrocities to endanger civilians in Obeid, including drone strikes and impediments of humanitarian access, the statement reads. The leaders also called on parties, including the Sudanese army, to cease hostilities, allow the access, and engage in good faith talks. Following the atrocities committed during the Rapid Forces ZH, an attack on El Fasher, we remain gravely concerned about the allegedly severe violations of international humanitarian law and international human rights law across Kordofan and Darfur regions, as well as the Blue Nile and in Sudan. UN warns on an imminent risk of mass atrocities of Sudan's Kordofan. The group urged the rapid support forces, as well as the Sudanese armed forces and allied army groups, to abide by their obligations under the rules of international humanitarian law and international human rights law, and applicable as civilians must be protected. Ministers also back United Nations efforts to de-escalate the crisis, calling on the United Security Council to expand the Darfur arms embargo to the whole Sudan. They urge external players to halt military and financial support to the warring sides, both the para and the ruling government, and vowed to promote accountability and violations while supporting Sudan's unity and democratic aspirations. Sudan, 3 years of war and new reports of meddling by Ethiopia, spilling crisis. Sudan has been at war since April 2023 with reports of human rights violations and crimes against humanity. Algeria President Tebboune hosts one-on-one talks with German counterpart in Berlin. President of the Republic of Algeria, Abdelmadjid Tebboune, held one-on-one talks on Thursday in Berlin with President of the Federal Republic of Germany, Frank-Walter Steinmeier, as part of his official visit to the friendly country. Prior to this, the President of the Republic of was accorded to official reception by his German counterpart at the Villa Borsig in Berlin. The President of the Republic arrived in Berlin on an official visit to the Federal Republic of to Germany. The visit geared
towards strengthening the historical bonds of friendship and partnership between the two nations and to consolidate the shared commitment of both leaders to give new momentum to bilateral operation and expand it to broader horizons. My dear listeners, please excuse me. I am alone here. I know, but there is a call, and it seems that someone is also at the gate. So I have to go and pick that person, and I will come back. I will continue the news very soon, please.

0: listeners, I'm really sorry for what had happened. But you know, as I told you, I'm alone here. My junior brother just came in, so I have to go and open the door for him. And then there were two calls was behind. So I was on the news whereby I told you that the president of Algeria is in Germany, and the German president, Mr. Frank Walter Steinmeier, has cordially invited him at his office, and they meet at the Villa of Borsig in Berlin. But in relation to the visit of Algeria president here, there is another sad information which has hit across. We got this one from the German Deutsche Welle in Bonn. They are saying that a fire at an orphanage in the province of Algiers has killed 11 people and injured 19 more. They don't know what happened. Actually, this is what they are saying here. Locals and emergency crews rushed to an orphanage in the Mohammedia district of the province of Algeria on Thursday, responding to a fire at the building. Blackened masonry was visible above two window openings behind the exterior gates, and emergency service gathered outside. Authorities in Algeria said 11 people were killed and 19 more were injured amid the fire. 10 of the wounded suffered burns of various severity, and emergency crews helped the people with disabilities to leave the orphanage to safety. The Civil Protection Agency added.
1: Still on sad news. 23 killed in Uganda school bus crash. At least 23 people, including 22 school children and the founder of King David Junior School, were killed when a school bus crashed into eastern Uganda's Kapchorwa district. Police said the bus was returning from a steady tour to CP Falls. The bus reportedly suffered a mechanical fault before the driver lost control in Chekwatit Hill, causing it to veer off the road and overturn. Dozens of pupils and staff were injured. The accident adds to a troubling pattern of school transport crashes recorded in Uganda in recent months. Days earlier, a bus belonging to Amuria High School ferrying students of St. Paul Secondary School, Katakwi, on a geography study tour to Kasenyi landing site in Entebbe, collided with a stationary truck, killing the driver.
0: Senegal oil output reaches 17.9 barrels in first half. Senegal produced 17.9 million barrels of crude oil from its Zangoma field in the first 6 months of 2026, putting the country on track to meet a higher target, the Ministry of Petroleum Energy said. Three crude shipments were sold on the international market in June, totaling 295 million barrels. Since production started at Zangamoa, 71 million barrels have been produced at and 72 million barrels have been sold, according to the ministry's report. How can that I appreciate it doesn't work, but the proportion 71 million barrels have been produced and 70.47 million barrels have been sold, according to the ministry's mental report.
1: UK announces deep aid cuts to Malawi. The UK government has announced plans to cut its development aid to Malawi by 60% in 2026-27, with funding set to fall by 90% by 2028-2029 compared with 2025-26 levels, according to the Foreign, Commonwealth and Development Office. Aid to Malawi will drop from £50.2 million to £20 million next year, before declining to £5 million by 2028-29, as part of wider reductions to fund increased defence spending. The planned cuts have drawn criticism from aid organisations, which warn they will worsen hunger, healthcare, education and livelihoods for vulnerable communities in Malawi.
0: South Africa. Cape Flats residents fight extortionists. South African News briefs on July 17. A councillor has said that the residents are standing up against extortion syndicates targeting local spaza sports shops. The report show owner was allegedly killed for refusing to pay protection fees. Several shop owners have reportedly been threatened, leaving some too fearful to keep their businesses open. Meanwhile, the Langa police arrested a suspected extortion syndicate after allegedly tracking him with a drone when he collected protection fees. They recovered two unlicensed firearms and ammunition during the operation.
1: Sudan rejects U.S. chemical weapon allegations at U.N. Security Council. Sudan has rejected allegations by the United States that its armed forces use chemical weapons. It told the United Nations Security Council that Washington has provided no evidence to support the claims. Sudan's charge of affairs to the UN, Amar Mohamed Mahmoud, said neither Sudan's embassy in Washington nor the Organization for the Prohibition of Chemical Weapons had received any proof. He urged the Security Council to rely on verified facts rather than unsubstantiated allegations, while citing previous U.S. claims about chemical and weapons programs that were later found to be unfounded.
0: Nigeria seeks regional collaboration to boost Africa's digital economy. Nigeria has urged African countries to foster greater collaborations to boost the continent's digital economy. Permanent Secretary, Ministry of Communications, Innovations and Digital Economy, Nadungo Gagari, made the call at the 7th special session of the African Telecommunication Union, ATU, Wednesday in Abuja. Gagari, who was represented by Director of his office, Mr. Ahmed Asiukun, said the regional cooperation has needed to build Africa's digital economy. We believe that the regional cooperation is essential if Africa is to build a strong, inclusive, innovative digital economy to empower our growing youth population. Working together, we can expand connectivity, improve digital infrastructure, promote skills, strengthen cybersecurity, protect data and create opportunities of our people, he said.
1: Ebola outbreak in DR Congo, now third largest on record, spreading rapidly. World Health Organization Director General Tedros Adhanom Ghebreyesus has said the Ebola outbreak in the Democratic Republic of Congo has become the third largest on record and is spreading faster than any previous one during the first month of exposure. Tedros said undetected community transmission, ongoing conflict in Eastern DR Congo, and a funding shortfall of more than $400 million are hampering containment efforts. He said that intense transmission in Ituri province in DRC's restive Eastern region remains WHO's biggest concern. Meanwhile, neighboring Uganda has recorded encouraging progress with its last confirmed Ebola patient discharged, marking the start of the 42-day countdown to declaring its outbreak over.
0: Yeah, I think that is all that we can have for you today, or we can bring you. But another one, which is, I think, is important, I'll bring it as a special feature. The headline is that UN campaign trip takes former President Macky Sall back to Senegal. And I'll bring you more details about this news. Tabin, your presenter is David Edubuahen, and together with Mr. Kofi Nkansa. Kofi, tell them you are not. Kofi just came in. Let them know who you are.
1: Okay. My name is Kofi Nkansa, and yeah. I'm here for the second time.
0: You are here for the second time. You have to excuse yourself that you came late.
1: Yeah. Sorry for coming late.
0: Anyway, that is how it goes. I'm very happy that I have a brother also to support our program. I know another one is on his way to support the tree program also. He'll be here very soon, and I will just watch them doing their own thing today. I won't talk too much anyway. We are on the second segment of our presentation, that is the Akan language. But before then, I have someone made a music request from Miriam Akiba, and the title is known as Africa is where My Heart Lies.

tune from my brother from Accra, a Ghanaian musician residing at Munich. His artist name is Ajiri.

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1: se ne ba ya de twen Adenwa, Yadibesia, Yenana Santima, or Tosu Dunum, where or Tosu Dunum. I'll be trapped with Yanaso, in Tianija Sam Cassia Pa. Now to way, my infant free, Mansia, who are now to way, as some Cassia, Sio Mansia. As some are Sio Mansian, sir. And see, though, and see that, sir, Supreme Court, Omo Conference, Omo Yan, Supreme Court. Now to way, Supreme Court. Abe Mansia, 150th anniversary, no Beno Mansia. Any Jisam Sampa, our Mansia Auditorium, I any Jisam Cassia, Amma Santimine, in me, sir, or Santi, a Mayan Pa. Ain't he, where your baby inquire Supreme Court?
0: 150 years anniversary, Sampa.
1: So I just said, Yera. Era and a chair function. Ah, we didn't know what to be. What can say ye pa a toss womb? Ain't in our way, dear. And it is a masanti or my pa ah. Era a cassa. I'm a beer, mother, and tiobia or cassette as a tibiano. I open my baby in trance. Era a cassa and our way. And with some media a sewing, a chimney to answer any abasa. And with some now trade the honor.
0: Yo, Matty.
1: Now, if you ain't so, I said, my cross over, I couldn't say, I bet you, that's a Ghana blaster, your coach, you know, a carousel. Why is a ordinacuna no to her? And now, you are my penny, don't want to, sir, Miss Adams, and then Cassa, and Mr. for sports, and then Cassa. Now, one son to Edmund, so if there's a carousel, you know, yeah, and that's one nipper, and he don't want to me, pa. Now, two ways so I send back one across one in Quenchia back one. I see Kumase and the Ankara Road Nook. Baby, I fall on a walk. A quam, Nipa do me and Santa, him, come and set up in Pimia. A more we are married with some cassia. A tall gun of mine, I have with some cassia. Now, two ways so I quare now to be a Munsam dear, and yet my MPP for cry. A Munsam ever can be a MPP for cry. Now, two way and then ya, you send Johnny back when I'm friend at the Kia FIFA. Now, two way, of course, or where contest, our Fija Cabri, a Fija Sacher, a constituency, negatives. Now, on the trunk way, no, no, Coprino, and as a coffer, a pussy four to share. So, in your channel, sir, Katakia FIFA, an injunction to so. Sir, young ma, a lesson on Kosovo, considering a lesson if you are such a. So, Katakia FIFA, at this one or copy and so that a pussy for any ever home by now. And then I put it for a man is Auntie Asia, a two gun, so I bone on my secretary Jeffrey Fa or MPP demon, she said, yeah, or die, I shall be at the end there. I asked him, a pussy for a chino, sir, what this answer phone, she said, Nequa, at the conjunction to so. And so, Katacha Fifa could see me a near man for time, and so I could for Hawkins. Ain't you one PP mono? Now, two way were Fijaka, a Fija such a man simono. I about to one paying for about one negative election. A judge demopa.
0: With the Mamusa, a Fija, a quabrino, and a grand
1: such a Fija such
0: a and just a mampon is a mampon. I say,
1: I'm going to go to the house.
0: Let me participate.
1: Now, two ways, so wound to me, I can say, oh, Missy, one people now two ways, some are cosy. Now, two ways, wound to me, I can say, wound to me, say, one chassis, I said, justice could be out from Pong. Watch your carter brand, say, oh, my wound to me, contested national chairmanship. And then I chair my wound to me, I can say, Adan, who do secretary, do secretary? Adan, I will pray. So, my name may be chairman. And I'm quite saying, be our sorrow, one people. They say, I'm people, Moody, now two ways, judge them. Want to make the subwa about justice could be a say or no near foku. Foku no so preacher manship will be on a foku na aqua pam a on pressure on my want to me agina as national chairman. And in that one people mono now to we a moon seven you cra council now to we nana be a friend nana and be one zema ah on so what you did you pa our MPP mo. Also, now two way, no one sorry. No. Now, why, and son, and then, also a company for home. I also saw it yes, I also my wound to me, a corner and in as chairman. And also acquire some cashier power. Another friend, a man can somebody, or is a man, I get in the man, and go in there, down for only Manusemo, national idea, no idea, Manusemo. I'm an idea. A man for a cassia cassettiano. A day or so, I'm not quite Emma wound to me, a national chairman, and also a person cassia a power MPP. And the one people man out to where they wound to me, and once I'm sorry, a power cassia a power. Now two ways, so you are Mahama. Not third term, I know a catch. I didn't hear pa, I'm in the Supreme Court, I shall say. September 10th on the home web about obia petition Supreme Court. Sir, I am Panyampa Mahama Betma Quarter term. It is Supreme Court makes him. It is Supreme Court your banner out to say on the September 10th on the home web about. I know she has a quiet in the BC. Sir, Ewa Mahama, Supreme Court, that princess, which my call. And I saw it to me on the change September 10th. Now she said, yeah, man for lobby, for lobbyana lobby, sir. Kianeke Yamayura Mahama M court term Adam Sir and Emma Oyano some boy she said Emmanuel and in some cost back on the said the Supreme Court. Then why Ura Mahama no idea on two and choke Emma can say on co and you can your Supreme Court back.
0: No, Mpacho, Uncle for lobby from Emmanuel opposition so Obiasun can be bisa. Ubin kasai so won prince and aso mo prince so
1: opposition na de koye opposition MP na de sad na koye and ya hania ba
0: okay yo
1: 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Era Dennis Michael Abuaje. Ono ni ba umuya. And his postman. Era Dennis Abuaje. And now you will look at it. Subwabon say. She can be $55 million. 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about Supreme Court, so about P Court and Swa, or the Nipa Yunuba Kuna Bashaho, Uba High Court and Swa, or the Nipa Yanaba, when you saw a packet, judges, ye pa, any sankitua. Auntie, Ghana for Casa Homes, eh, send an honor ya by a. What's your package for your name? You be free, a moab, and also a question back. The immediate now two way and near Akosua Sante Cotopo. A Sante Cotopo now two way a Makofa head coach for the friend Eric Tinkler or South African. When I say, the Obada Sante Cotopo Manuku, Sante Cotopo Boy Bokuna. Ah, just a son of a boy, mass and the Kuna at Makosun. Sandoval Kofa, coach for Abbasa, Kianeke, Omra Mesum, now Onsha, now the 20 May year, and 20 year, our Asante Kotoko. But I could be your account with you and send out to a Yura Mahama or call, or the Namia no Akovota region, and Namia no the Corinano, or the Quark of Okoma or Kodao Massi, Afe Wakobie. 24-hour economy continue to be annual Japan. Now, to a year of campaigning or call Volta region and also acquire Nyama P or Hawako BB, Osha Bosha or Babua, and my Nyama P across the world, Volta region. There may they come where we are and they say, now to a Bekumi, a container, and an answer, and anchor. Well, yeah, run to an outward year on our turn home true or turn true. I said, I just don't know if you do a kind. When is 72? It is a mamma now to you.
0: Yo minion eda wa sibebre na minion mi gi se so asim bi se bi dia obetimi bu se wan sana wako pacho o kwesi kakra mi ha
2: o na ede nka kwesi wako me bu sana se fine pp chama own to me contest no just in could you are the reason o ma enti o se o ma own to me en contest
0: pacho so
1: want to me reasons no dia Eina aya bagasede. 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Enti ano ya one factor. Ana one another factor ni sese ne ya de Rodan chance where the charges were brain off of foreign wound to me. A year as a bad charge were hot. Somehow by charge were hot. And a brosy car, what did you mean? I charge were in Tina, Nina, Shakumana, Chama, Secretary General, could be a seat. Charge your own trench answer.
2: You made us sit, did us sit.
0: You know, you do any, there was Yanya over crowd in chases here. 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
0: 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No, and I disqualify. No, I have a man for a trainer basa. And I mean, you busa or you do I say, na or you do I be here and say, no, so I who rabrasa as they can't what can I say, she be all you see, wait, or chess, I ask some abetoho. Na ni kano edne." But no one to mean chin we and I made a meme chin we say I did be the hope bunkun in ifa. Now no be I won't know ube pe party ni yina ni tidi as soon as so na se also won some baby what could Africa cry the tears as an no crano or no aqua pre bargaining. Na sana our court was so be so called pre bargaining or court and that's why dear to so a default. So when you into more into me, Emma Quansa, I said, Quiet, I'll provide gain and not near Cassibi, I said, and it betrays Casino. Tiano crying first and foremost, no, why I accept to say, Wadiska, and indeed, yeah, Hano. Now, say any power Wadiska when I obey your part in the chairman. Now, Quiet, now, so I'm patching with my mom, you know, I do not because you are best ready and then one. And you are not because you are best right to me, and I do not home.
2: Yo, Bishop, do when we patch up it, as I say, over back in your video, I had to say, yeah, if you
0: move, I am from you, so dear, yes, yes, who is so genial, you're a baby, I know, and you're in two days, so why you so do part, you be here again.
2: Oh, said ye. Mammy Chad of Four Muti,
0: Radio Africa,
2: you know, with the Bianca Kamiako called my Radio Africa, you know, we answer the Matua or Penin Duba Himahasina. Obama Konya, the Mammy Kaby, I say, I can't force it. Be quiet, my Kaby dear, at the Wild Cockra, okay. Say, oh, dear, too many media, I must make a cockra. Made me giddy, sir. The wire and winning baby or tea. Minim and send me, but he said, you can see, I say, why you are to accept pre bargaining in your money, man. Minim who be a dear. Set his idea. Oh, said, you said, you're new to any didn't see your natural and also dear. That is what no cost and a union were free. I just will new to. Oh, can defer dear. Yeah, baby, sanity. 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
0: net time
4: but is about 10 years back
0: 20 years
4: net time oh but is see out to say obuo ni any dey dey eh bem if we this
0: can you imagine say the whole of judicial system no na wo mu ko ahemfie na ko celebrate 150th anniversary. Just imagine what kind of news we across this year. Me ko ba ni nyina miti ni nyina
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0: when you say o wuram kakra
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6: 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mo as national chairman na okasa no ne manya party no you are making a mockery of the party.
0: That's right. And this is the decision you are in the
4: panel when you are in the room. What can I say? And the minimum yard is a school, some of the minimum yard. Because school did ye depending be a could be the answer. Oh, honum. Because school did a minimum yard because the people honum are on school. And so I did a deadly tribunal. Yeah, because school I didn't know the Anna. I don't know, Sabi. I can defer. I don't know, consort. I say, dear, I can force Sabi. Yeo, obedience of four, not any way there. Ever horrible. And tea, schooling there and coming, what is, said you sit, said you beg them in your mano. Can you more than be a mantibanti? Oh, what is it, baby? Now, or can now, or can someone
0: disqualify?
4: Yeah,
0: hey,
4: only one money,
5: he said, if you know so can't be now, man, a Cassano.
4: No, I'm so edited. Debbie, I'm so called Prempa also. One of these best schools in our coin. What a Prempa, I said, Pokuan, so I
0: say, party mono, they were gangaria. A council be a gang, or the near
6: day, but in a very
0: good chairmanship. No, so bad then yourself for holding others who discuss.
4: Hey, and I make us a best school, dear. Minim, sir, I say, oh, the Okamina setting by me, I sure say, one of these best schools. Prepper or Pokua, Obiako, Prepper, don't want me to school. School better than a chap, less of you. That's good for, hey, but my
0: friend, I had a question. You almost said, who say you was profobia is classroom grown to Lamida. And say, bears are not what chair is coming, you are passing. I will hold the baby.
4: Oh, and they said, and guess what passed? Yet, did you ask?
6: No, on the crowd, and we mean trouble. Unknown, dear no. The meeting and say, dear bro, me kind of merit, no. And your merit now, or the call prem petty say protocol. That's all Papa Naya Bosom training. It's no. Once a union is union in the end, secondary schools, so who must sing in an protocol, especially
0: oh, yeah.
6: Prem pets who acquire a traditional school, son. Because when basic English construction, you cry, no. Until me and can basic way, grab my good sentence. In the now can be say a school no eh yan can say unko school won't make the position but to the sense won't me express on ho cry no because regional chairman ne there you man say na ye
4: Ashanti region
6: wow uno be edi kuma betim the tree edi kuma be anu ni asem but for a national position ne there only the regions ni nyina na edi nkomo it man say wako be the say northern region and abota region no munti tree no say brofo na unu omo kasa o ye de kasa
4: said ne obeka oh said me to me me ni said ye ye kan because me ni obi ko skua ya friend ya sebe na english me I'm talking me fa english in ko ana make me da kana asemu oral english no o couple of proper ne yesu but e ba se pa se ye kasa ye ntro ese literature on summarize when ya de na. He was the top. I was say high school. Who was so be a catcher? As I say, Castle, Obejina, oh, Copper Daddy, hot prefer, cry yesterday, bro, for Coca yesterday. But English is called too. Oh, that time low level. It is blow for the cannon at the end. Yeah, fine, yeah, stick. Now, I'm going to come be an answer. Now, maybe the personal moral, I don't know, many. And idea, what to me? Enti ane di obe timi aka hon asem, ba school ni sem no ni di ye ni school hon sem di. School mi gi te even parliament ne kola hosi si ya no. And last year, uma bi ano ye, I think se sa one ambulance no ko he. He was not, how are you kumsi? He was not a graduate, but he was able to deliver 270. Abra omo omo ko Harbor University di adi mo, adi mo mi nana omo diskano. Omo timi ko faka ambulance ba. BBN, yes, yeah. It is all her sad, you power way, where you way. Now, here's a graduate, where you way, yeah. basa eh body asobu yankola eh what's a champo drida
6: eh kutu e champo
4: o kutu e champo o yeso je ni o minim 11 we we ba yefa kwame nkroma ntunche o de yefa kwame nkroma de enim se obetake it from the white abandon energy na de oyeye so no yeso je ni buga buga 2 years on an average, 2 years there was no food shortage in Ghana. You afraid it be food distribution, food distribution corporation,
6: Operation Feed Yourself.
4: Operation Feed Yourself. I didn't operate feed that one, but now about could be afraid of food distribution corporation. I grab your ass, you sit down on them. Into what be any buyer, how they call them? Obi and Ta. How can I acquire no matter no matter? So, Janio.
6: One them to soya, dear.
4: Ha! And now, Baba Trahon, the Debbie, I got Trahon, Mr. Speaker, almost Mr. Speaker, Mr. Speaker, up a kind. Yes, one can't send back, you know. Mr. Speaker, one kind, not less than 50. Mr. Speaker, wait. You see, and the other school, you had something, and the name of. The obeti mi na ya na ya hwehwe no eh you good on politics na dia
6: na when the obeti mi na zo eno zo no eno zo ho say we dey school to nche ya when the performance as a regional chairman I wear to say because
4: oh when won't me say na maka won't
6: the last election voter NDC for nyawo eh Ashanti region oh until we dey school kwa to nche kwa na the performance as a regional chairman no kwa no answer ni a obeti na so dey aba pe national chairman nko fu nko to abaji se se fi
4: ba o se sadie ne dia na e ye gana for you suban yo I think say ko fu abresu na no o step down no we in 2 years the same thing happen ko fu nko to aba na and is won say ye especially ye are from sub sahara no ye too emotional to our feelings sorry as you say se ohun se na tinka a nyete de ono pa oh ene munya wo mo mo ma de ohun se des de sana bibria ene nya Ashanti region kwa region so fe wo mo lessons from to na obenya party bi ho almost the same thing
6: to se de 2016 so vote for no so an ko to
4: am to am ni last time bi so kura central region wo mo an to am and oh se enti ye ye de no the only thing say eh debia fe de me o manga ne ya na me kase me teacher ni bia o chira made advanced level 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chow idea 1 hour a chance teacher did your big enough chow idea 8 hours but chow idea 1 hour pe one tier and I just say you who dear video into do how would you be also ahead there would name your name more dear to trust them a ticket in our person today. Oh, yeah,
0: but that's it. Because we didn't know what there was surprise here and surprise. But as you shall my body with the trauma and saying, you know,
4: so Debbie, you're Debbie, I did turn my home back up and was out to the actual
0: Matthias. Yes, but it's a BBC course many a jip once about quitting a bit of meeting. Say it me and once in a month cross such a discussions.
4: Yeah, you're good. You met me as you and you talk about it. Sitting in a
0: Niaje se we spontaneous uba uba se we na asa beto mu musumu de madwana abaye ntio de musumu jina empenkone nya na me de asa de ni kabia de mama
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0: 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Be and I said, market in this new area. I didn't see 24-hour economy. You know, I'm more concentrated, and also more journey. You know, we just see marketing. Kwana, I know say a big question. I say, we just aban what we need. Now, no, if I home my because the can economy, a production, there a dose of my economy, the cost. No, me not sure say marketing. Kwana,
4: is marketing run cap production. And come, market is not a part of production chain. The problem for everything. That has nothing to do with production chain. Yeah. Oh, production chain means what? Creating to the finished products. Such as your tertiary production, secondary production, and your the last one of your feet. Because we are chill.
0: Because economy.
4: Because we are chill. It is a production when it's a circle.
0: Mm-hmm.
4: Marketing. Because the primary production, no. Hey, raw materials has nothing to do with the market. Secondary production, just said the processing, and then the tertiary outcome, the demand. So what I said is, it has nothing to do with this. So what I said, they are now going to be more. You cut off 24.
0: When you put the thing now, they will cut your market.
4: And then you also you come market here, and you do more. So what I said. I mean, sir, it's not part. This can never be a 24-hour economy.
0: Oh, really?
4: When you talk of, about economy, where you can add value.
5: Sir, Obama, I can say, 24-hour economy. Nipa mi ensa.
0: Ene be ye juma.
5: Ene be ye juma. A day. 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
0: ase bia market
5: no market no se se ye be ye no anadu awia ene
0: aya dem pese me kan no se bia market no ene ma be gun bebre ya gana fo nyina ye be force mo se wonna
5: politicians no omo ye
0: ye be force se wonna anadu no 12 10 o'clock to 6 no kura ya se wonna mo nkugo didwa
5: omo market na de no se fie sa 24 e oy e ye se senior market in the Beban. A Jumana Nippon AM. And one at the Beba. Krumha, Abemena, Ama Asobotu, be said, Jip, Koya 24-hour economy. Send away Jumane Ban. And then Abemoy said, and you Nippon and some
0: big film say, Bakuma, no more a running shit in Nina.
5: I'm
0: not a third one.
5: I tell my
0: Abian or Pani and young ones.
5: There's a Bakuba, Bakuba, and Gramuko, and our chair, no more jack. 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
1: 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Radio Africa, every day. 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

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A Wayanas here, an outrider rider, and then an outrider that name I'm free mono. To a tune and suffer a dolphin, you know, some of my time that she must have you, my dear, and cost of a fair and cabo watch, you know, it'd be a brebrem on back on see him. 25th of July, Ura Charles Cordu for sure free mono. And you know, my yes, she says. Omo ye ne 1 year anniversary na e ba so

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And I feel be an uncapital home and Codano, our African festival, I feel with the man home. 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

0: changing our voice to the English language again. And for those who have just tuned in, here's Radio Africa, operating under Fries Radio for Stuttgart, 99.2 FM and 102.1 cable. David and Kofi are with you this very afternoon, and we have some short feature to share with you. And I think I will entreat my our advice, my dear brother. What can I say? It's not advice. What is the right word? It's time for Mr. Kofi Nkansa to join us with the special features that we have from the continent of Africa.
1: Okay. From the continent of Africa, UN campaign trail takes former President Macky Sall back to Senegal. And now going into the details, Senegal's former president, Macky Sall, returns home on Friday for the first time since leaving office in April 2024, in a visit tied to his bid to become the UN Secretary General. But opponents say the violence that marked the final months of his mandate should disqualify him from the role. Sall is due to meet his successor, President Bassirou Diomaye Faye, on Friday afternoon before leaving Dakar immediately afterwards. The brief visit is part of the consultations and visits I've undertaken in connection with my candidacy for the UN post, he wrote on X earlier this week, saying he anticipated having the opportunity to return to Dakar on another occasion to meet with activists and supporters. Sall, who led Senegal from 2012 to 2024, and now lives in Morocco, is hoping to secure the government's official support for his candidacy to replace Antonio Guterres as UN Secretary General. He remains a divisive figure in Senegal following his unsuccessful attempt to postpone the 2024 presidential election, a move that triggered deadly protests and was ultimately struck down by the Constitutional Council. Senegal's Court of Auditors also said Sall's government misreported key economic data, including debt and deficit figures, leading to discrepancies that prompted the IMF to suspend its loans. Sall denies any wrongdoing. Senegal ex-president Sall could face charges following public finance report. And this is the news. Thank you.

0: through, you know, not some guys, my human being in general, both sex, the guys and the ladies, some of them are dangerous. I would like to chip in with a very new song that I've got. The title is African Anthem. African Anthem. The Rattle Anthem. Just listen to this song. We rise for justice,
1: we rise for truth. The people's power, the strength of you.
0: Oh, nice. Let's just say, we're lucky to be
1: guiding every step. Integrity shining across the land.
0: And today, all can I say, we'll be our once in a week, you know, 1 hour. But the professor no big engine, so we never have a start here, and I saw never have a start here. In the South, one day they will come out to me, come to the amount. Samuel, say independent. Or say it's starting one, or exactly, having the exactly one, or so, or now the two. But you know, but you mean, imagine him saying, come in, you know, some bar. So, we know about my collaboration. Can you buy the new routine this year? I don't know what she said. To the beer, you need to be a bit more of a bear 1 hour. But I'm chasing you now, you know, I understand it. So, that is what we did, Macrona, you don't want to prepare, you don't want to buy the boy. And at the house, I won't want to buy the house.
1: To stand for truth, justice, and integrity, to defend the rights of the common man, to speak with honesty, and act with courage.
0: And to me, my professor, one, two, three, and direct, but in this, you get communication. To me, me and Sunday, your contact, you know.

You know, lazy, we dey try. But country no dey try for us. We dey pray for things. Government supposed to provide.

This is how I want to end the program today. It has been your moderator David Adubuayin together with Sophie Nkansa. We wish you all a wonderful weekend, but don't forget that the African Kutua Festival, the cultures, is taking place at the Rat House today and tomorrow. And tomorrow there's the World Football FIFA competition, soccer competition, is coming to an end, pairing Argentina against Spain. So don't forget to watch it. The third place match, the bronze was we played against France and England. So that's the information, because we've been covering since ever since, and at long last it is going to end at

And your cousin was coming home. My bitch, but we plotted to kill him cause we ain't norm. Unfamiliar faces make niggas nervous. Convicted court cases might hit the surface. Restricted territories might come through lurking. We ain't want none of that urgent call. Llama at turban fall on my identity. Percocets fall a headache. Some about to bring confetti. Tumble out this barrel soon as it ring. You ready? That was the word before we moved on them. Treat them like Joe the Plumber. I wonder if someone coming can see this tool on them. Immature and retarded is what you call me. Your cousin went coming home from the pen but from the army. If I could write my wrongs, the pen is first I read. Even throw a bullet, hit him in the leg, still walk on by.

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That's all right, but you know what I mean. 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

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Can I be your love? Can I be your love?

It is overheard in Forkstown Baths, one entering the memory of the hearer and the past. The other continuing on through the air, disturbing molecule after molecule on its way.

But imagine this sentence has always been dupal from the wellspring inside our gentle loudspeaker. Just phase cancelled, half a cycle apart, and hence quite hidden by silence. Travel on, heading onward for the next well place.

isn't. That your eyes scan motionless lines of words which once read and signed to the past. It is that moving trains of thought enter and leave with tireless combustion.

side that marks both directions. If you throw yourself in front of a rapidly approaching sentence, the chances are that you will survive.

cars, Babbage. In the night, ritual computers wrote principle of inequality and action and reaction when traced through all its consequences. Its views, which will appear to many persons most unexpected. Pulsations of the air, once set in motion by the human voice, cease not to exist with the sounds to which they respond. The motions that have been pressed on the particles of one portion of our atmosphere are communicated to constantly increasing numbers. Thus considered, what a strange chaos is this wide atmosphere we breathe, every atom impressed with good and with ill, retains at once the motions which philosophers and sages have imparted to it, combined in 10,000 ways with all that is worthless and base. Yeah, itself is one vast library on whose pages are half read all that man has ever said or woman. Charles Babbage, the ninth Bridgewater Treatise, a fragment.

0: Herzlich willkommen bei Elektrostatisch, dem Magazin für Ambient Elektronik und verwandte Kunstformen. 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Ihr hört uns auf der 99,2 MHz im Radio oder im Livestream auf www.freies-radio.de. 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
1: Clink, scratch and clank, the theme of the cedar palette. 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
3: 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The warp like what you see here, always cotton and 2,600 feet. Half up, half down. There is two pedals down. When the man he press pedal by feet, he open the warp for give space for shoot shuttle. Left and the right, left and the right. And this is what we call the shuttle. Shuttle has bobbin like this, bobbin has three. Different. The artisan here working by four fabrics, always cotton. They use a wool, velvet, like this, and agave silk. But silk, not silk of worm. This is a vegetable silk. Here, we use it for curtains, but cover, but spread.
1: The latch at the door in the dark, praying to the cedar ballad. Il chiavistello alla porta, nella dar, pregare la ballata dei cedri.

A soundscape is any collection of sounds, almost like a painting is a collection of visual attractions. I think when you listen carefully to the soundscape, it becomes quite miraculous when you listen carefully and marvel

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We can hear some birds, of course. We can hear some traffic noise from Highway 7, quite distant. The most interesting thing, of course, is the birds at this time of the day. You can hear them in all directions. I think if you listen carefully, your life is enhanced. I think it becomes much more interesting. It's the same as looking carefully. If you can use your senses properly, and in art we try to get people to use their senses, to listen carefully, to look carefully at things, that enriches your life.

check, check, check, check.

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My bitch, but we plotted to kill him cause we ain't norm. Unfamiliar faces make niggas nervous. Convicted court cases might hit the surface. Restricted territories might come through lurking. We ain't want none of that urgent call. Llama at turban fall on my identity. Percocets for all the headaches I'm about to bring. Confetti, tumble out this barrel as soon as it ring. You ready? That was the word before we moved on them. Treat them like Joe the Plumber. I wonder if someone coming can see this tool on them. Immature and retarded is what you call me. 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If I can write my wrongs, it'd be in his verse I read. Even throw a bullet, hit him in the leg, still walk on by.

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1: You have learned how to kill. 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

0: People saw their clairvoyance in the wiped out elms in harsh sunlight. Some thought the tortures tearing the Lisbon girls pointed to a simple refusal to accept the world as it was handed down to them, so full of flaws. But the only thing we are certain of after all these years is the insufficiency of explanation.
1: Obviously, Doctor, you've never been a 13-year-old girl.

and 17, Teresa. No one could understand how Mrs. Lisbon and Mr. Lisbon, our math teacher, had produced such beautiful creatures. From that time on, the Lisbon house began to change. Almost every day, and even when she wasn't keeping an eye on Cecilia, Lux would suntan on her towel, wearing a swimsuit that caused the knife sharpener to give her a 15-minute demonstration for free. The only reliable boy who got to know Lux was Tripp Fontaine, who only 18 months before the suicides had emerged from baby fat, to the delight of girls and mothers alike.

but few anticipated it would be so drastic. The girls were pulled out of school and Mrs. Lisbon shut the house for maximum security isolation. The girls' only contact with the outside world was through the catalogs they ordered that started to fill the Lisbon's mailbox with pictures of high-end fashions and brochures for exotic vacations. Unable to go anywhere, the girls traveled in their imaginations. Gold-tipped Siamese temples, or past an old man with a leaf broom tidying a moss-carpeted speck of Japan. And Cecilia hadn't died. She was a bride in Calcutta. Collecting everything we could of theirs, we couldn't get the Lisbon girls out of our minds. But they were slipping away. The colors of their eyes were fading, along with exact locations of moles and dimples. From five, they had become four, and they were all, the living and the dead, becoming shadows. We would have lost them completely if the girls hadn't contacted us.

Bucks was the last to go. Fleeing from the house, we'd forgotten to stop in the garage. After the suicide free-for-all, Mr. and Mrs. Lisbon gave up any attempt to lead a normal life. They had Mr. Headley pack up the house, selling what furniture he could at a garage sale. Everyone went just to look. Our parents did not buy used furniture, and they certainly didn't buy furniture tainted by death. We, of course, took the family photos that were put out with the trash. Mr. Lisbon put the house on the market, and it was sold to a young couple from Boston. It didn't matter in the end how old they had been, or that they were girls, but only that we had loved them, and that they hadn't heard us calling. Still do not hear us, calling them out of those rooms where they went to be alone for all time.

check, check, check, check, check, check, check.

And your cousin was coming home. My bitch, but we plotted to kill him cause we ain't know him. Unfamiliar faces make niggas nervous. Convicted court cases might hit the surface. Restricted territories might come through lurking. We ain't want none of that urgent call. Llama at turban fall on my identity. Percocets for all the headaches I'm about to bring. Confetti, tumble out this barrel soon as it ring. You ready? That was the word before we moved on him. Treat him like Joe the Plumber. I wonder if someone coming can see this tool on him. Immature and retarded is what you